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1: Thank you, God, for giving us our identity in you. 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

0: 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St. Stephen Abbey Church, 2707 Josephine Street in the Crichton community, invite you to celebrate as we honor our pastor, Pastor Rosalind Amos, and First Gentleman, William Amos, Sunday, October 11th at 11 o'clock a.m. Special guests will be the Reverend Charlotte Green. 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
1: I got to put this declaration in the room. And we leaving. I've got to put this declaration in the room because I don't want you leaving here doubting what God's saying. I want you to know if he said it has got to happen. 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

0: you. I call you out, out of the wilderness, out of the valley, out of the storm, out of the grave. You won't repeat a battle. You won't repeat a battle. But he already, already won. Go, go, go, go to sleep. He already broke through. He didn't get it. A breakthrough.
1: I'm Attorney Everett West, Democratic nominee for the United States Senate. 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Now I am asking for your vote to serve Alabama and the United States Senate. 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It's about history. 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I'm Everett West.
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0: I'm Erica Campbell, and I got to give a big shout out to my special guest co-host for the day, Javonte Patton. Thank you for being with me today, sir.
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3: 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It's a three-night revival to begin on Monday, September 28th at Orange Hill Missionary Baptist Church in Grove Hill, Alabama. September 28th through Wednesday, September 30th. Services will begin at 7 p.m. Among their guests will be Reverend Tommy Chapman, Reverend Sylvester Adams, and Reverend Farnell Pendleton. 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

0: November the 3rd, we have an opportunity to elect the first African-American to the U.S. Senate from Alabama. Why does this matter? Because we need to make sure that our voices are heard and that our votes count within the state of Alabama. There are about 619,000 infrequent voters in the state of Alabama. And if we can increase the voter turnout in November, we have a real opportunity to win this seat. Edward West, the best candidate for United States Senate.
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0: Mobile, it's HBCU celebration time. Gospel 900 WGOK welcomes the Gulf Coast Challenge Saturday, October 3rd at Ladd People Stadium. Game day kickoff is 4 p.m. Alabama A&M University versus Jackson State University. The celebration will include college career fair, HBCU Fest, and blessing the celebration, the kickoff will include the Gospel Explosion. Thursday, October 1st, 6 p.m. at Ladd People Stadium. Taking center stage will be national recording artist Fred Hammond. Also appearing will be the Alabama A&M University Choir, Jackson State University Choir, also with the best gospel talent from the Gulf Coast. For ticket information, go to www.mobilegulfcoastchallenge.com or Northside Check Exchange locations. One ticket gets you into all the events. Thursday night, October 1st, Fred Hammond. Friday night, Webby and Juvenile. And the Gulf Coast Challenge. Are you ready for the challenge? Don't miss it.
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1: A lot of us in this house tonight, we're on the potter's wheel right now. And it's not comfortable. It doesn't feel good. 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
1: Thank you, God, for giving us our identity in you. 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

0: 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You won't repeat a battle, you won't repeat a battle, but he already, already won. Go, go, go, go to sleep. He already broke through. He did it, a breakthrough.
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1: I am a witness for the Lord. 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Say, Mabel, I am a sanctified witness for the Lord. 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

0: Mobile, it's HBCU celebration time. Gospel 900 WGOK welcomes the Gulf Coast Challenge Saturday, October 3rd at Ladd People Stadium. Game day kickoff is 4 p.m. Alabama A&M University versus Jackson State University. The celebration will include college career fair, HBCU Fest, and blessing the celebration, the kickoff will include the Gospel Explosion. Thursday, October 1st, 6 p.m. at Ladd People Stadium. Taking center stage will be national recording artist Fred Hammond. Also appearing will be the Alabama A&M University Choir, Jackson State University Choir, also with the best gospel talent from the Gulf Coast. For ticket information, go to www.mobilegulfcoastchallenge.com or Northside Check Exchange locations. One ticket gets you into all the events. Thursday night, October 1st, Fred Hammond. Friday night, Webby and Juvenile. And the Gulf Coast Challenge. Are you ready for the challenge? Don't miss it.
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0: Mobile, it's HBCU celebration time. Gospel 900 WGOK welcomes the Gulf Coast Challenge Saturday, October 3rd at Ladd People Stadium. Game day kickoff is 4 p.m. Alabama A&M University versus Jackson State University. The celebration will include college career fair, HBCU Fest, and blessing the celebration, the kickoff will include the gospel explosion. Thursday, October 1st, 6 p.m. at Ladd People Stadium. Taking center stage will be national recording artist Fred Hammond. Also appearing will be the Alabama A&M University Choir, Jackson State University Choir, also with the best gospel talent from the Gulf Coast. For ticket information, go to www.mobilegulfcoastchallenge.com or Northside Check Exchange locations. 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Thursday night, October 1st, Fred Hammond. Friday night, Webby and Juvenile. And the Gulf Coast Challenge. Are you ready for the challenge? Don't miss it.
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0: I'm Attorney Everett West, Democratic nominee for the United States Senate. I'm a business owner who has built and operated my own law practice since September of 2000. I've served as a judge, a prosecutor, and a public defender, always advocating for people and working to make sure everyone is treated fairly under the law. Now I am asking for your vote to serve Alabama in the United States Senate. This election is about more than politics. It's about history. If you're not registered to vote, I'm asking you to register today. I'm Everett West.
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0: In the choir stand. Where is that? 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
0: Hey!
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0: 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Taking center stage will be national recording artist Fred Hammond. Also appearing will be the Alabama A&M University Choir, Jackson State University Choir, also with the best gospel talent from the Gulf Coast. 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Thursday night, October 1st, Fred Hammond. 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And the Gulf Coast Challenge. Are you ready for the challenge? 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

0: morning, and people. It's Get Up Mornings. I'm Erica Campbell, loving Jesus and loving you on a terrific Tuesday, September the 29th. I'm up and ready to have the best day ever, and I sure hope you are too, ready to walk in victory all morning long. Hey, Cheryl, good morning.
1: Good morning. Good morning. Happy Tuesday, everybody.
0: Happy Tuesday. Y'all, listen, you got to stick around, because today my special guest co-host will be Darwin Hobbs. Y'all know we're going to laugh way too much.
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0: He'll join us shortly. Cheryl, you got something to share with the good people?
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0: All right, good people, coming up this hour, the Faith Walk, the birthday shout-outs. 11 minutes after the hour, Sybil Wilkes will give us the five things we need to know. We got great music on the way from Ricky Dillard, Mike Teasy, and yours truly, and Ja'Kalen Carr. But first, I got to start with a word of prayer. Lord Jesus, we thank you and we praise you for this day, for your goodness, mercy, and grace, for your power, for your strength. Thank you, God, for loving us. Thank you for waking us up. Thank you for strength in our minds and in our bodies. Thank you for purpose. Thank you for power. Thank you for healing, Lord. Thank you for providing. Thank you for your joy that brings strength. Thank you for your peace that passes all understanding. I thank you that we'll have more of you today in our minds and our actions, Lord, and how we treat people. We'll remember that we are yours and they are too. So help us to love one another. In Jesus' mighty name I pray. Thank God. Amen.
1: Amen.
0: Amen. Amen. Yeah, all right, y'all, let's get to this good gospel music. Here's Javon Dewan with 10X My Blessings on Get Up Mornings.
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4: It's Sybil Wilkes with what we need to know. Jackson, Mississippi police arrested Eric Clark, marking the third suspect charged in connection with the murder of Tasia Fortune. A municipal judge set Clark's bond at $5 million following court testimony detailing the woman's death. Judicial officials condemned the crime, noting that staging the scene as a hanging caused widespread community alarm, especially given Mississippi's history. Civic groups are launching National Black Man's Voter Day on October 24th to mobilize turnout for upcoming elections. Political leaders like Representative Jim Clyburn of South Carolina are calling for deeper democratic strategy and financial investment in black communities. Advocates emphasize that robust grassroots funding across southern states remains essential to driving civic participation. It's Tax Tuesday, and a reminder, relying on a blanket 30% tax reserve rule can unnecessarily restrict cash flow for growing businesses. Actual tax obligations depend on entity structure, deductions, and proactive financial projections rather than flat estimates. Business owners can free up capital for strategic expansion by calculating precise tax estimates throughout the year. Black America, know our history. It was on September 27th, 1950, that the poet Gwendolyn Brooks became the first African American awarded a Pulitzer Prize in the area of poetry. She received the historic literary honor for Annie Allen, a collection chronicling black life on Chicago's South Side. Her milestone achievement dismantled racial barriers in literature while establishing an enduring American legacy, which included appointments such as Poet Laureate of Illinois and consultant in poetry to the Library of Congress. I'm Sybil Wilkes. Be informed. Be empowered.
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5: Good morning. I'm Shawnee Scott with your quick sports minute. Let's start with Monday Night Football, where the Chicago Bears handled the Philadelphia Eagles 27-7. Veteran quarterback Case Keenum filling in for the injured Caleb Williams threw two touchdowns as Chicago shut down Jalen Hurts and the Eagles. In college football, Florida made one of the biggest jumps in the AP Top 25, climbing 13 spots to number 8 after a dominant win over Ole Miss. Texas remains number 1, followed by Georgia and Notre Dame. And keep your eyes on Ohio State wide receiver Jeremiah Smith in the Heisman conversation. Smith exploded for 217 receiving yards and 4 touchdowns against Illinois, making him one of the hottest names in the race. Finally, baseball is headed to October. The Houston Astros won the AL West despite finishing 81-81, becoming the first team in a full MLB season to reach the playoffs without a winning record. And the Philadelphia Phillies grabbed the final National League wildcard spot, beating Tampa Bay 7-3. That's your quick sports minute. I'm Shawnee Scott. Now here's Cheryl with the birthdays.
6: Thank you, Shawnee. If you're celebrating your birthday, you're celebrating today with Kevin Durant, with JoJo Simmons, actress Kelly McCrary. I've got a special birthday shout out to program director Pam Dixon. Also, Benjamin Cohn III. He has a birthday today. And if it's your birthday, the birthday shout outs are coming up, and it's your chance to shout them out. A Get Up Mornings with Erica Campbell.

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8: A better life with Dr. Sanjay Gupta.
9: Vaping is often thought of as the safer choice over traditional cigarettes. But safer doesn't mean safe. New study out of Australia suggests nicotine e-cigarettes may raise the risk of certain cancers. That vapor isn't just harmless water. It contains chemicals that could damage your cells, even your DNA. I know a lot of people look to vaping to quit cigarettes, but here's the catch. E-cigarettes aren't actually approved to help you quit, and a lot of people end up trading one nicotine habit for another. Now, if you want to kick the habit, reach for things that are proven to work. Nicotine patches, gum, lozenges. If you're still having trouble, talk to your doctor about some prescription medications that might increase your odds of success. Nicotine is one of the most addictive drugs out there, no matter what form it might come in. I'm Dr. Sanjay Gupta, helping you live a better life.
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3: Yes, it is time for the Faith Walk of the day. And listen, y'all, we know that without faith, it is impossible to please God. That's Hebrews 11:6. It's in Scripture, right? And one of the things that we have the least sometimes is faith. The ability to believe God for something. Understanding that the Word tells us whatever you ask in prayer, you will receive it if you have faith, right? And a lot of times the thing that we don't have is the faith. Why? Of course, we're looking at circumstances. We're looking at history, right? We're looking at sometimes what we've done, and we're gauging whether we're deserving of whatever we're believing God for. And we say things like, that will never happen for me. And I believe that you have what you say. So you have to watch your words. If you say, that will never happen for me, guess what? That will never happen for you, because it has to make its way to your mind and your heart. You have to believe with your heart and your mind. You have to believe with everything within you. You have to have the ability to declare it regardless of what you have experienced. I don't care if you're waiting on healing, waiting on deliverance, waiting on a change in your heart and soul, just to be the new version of you that God created. Sometimes we don't have faith to do it because we've never seen it before. No one has ever walked through this kind of stage or situation before. Let me tell you something. I think that's the thing that God loves to do in my life the most. Do the impossible thing. He'll ask me to do something impossible, something I've never done before, like laugh, cry, heal. And then he'll blow my mind because I believe and because I keep declaring and saying, I'm going to do this. I'm going to do it well. And God's going to get the glory. I thought I would have funding for LCH. I did not. I'm going to do this and I'm going to do it well. And God will get the glory. I did not spend time talking about what wouldn't happen because I needed to super focus on my faith and God's ability to do miraculous things in my life. So I had to regulate my thoughts, which means I also had to regulate my words. What are you saying about the very thing you're expecting God to do? What are you saying about the thing that you desire in your heart? Do you feel like telling myself, if I don't get it, you'll hurt a little bit less? Well, I didn't really want it that bad anyway. You did, but you didn't really believe that you would get it. And so when it didn't come, you was like, well, I knew it. You've got to have the faith for it. Yes, there are some things that you desire that's not in God's will, so I don't want to put that out there in that way. Yes, there are some things that you can pray for that may take way longer than you think it should. But if God's timing is perfect, it doesn't mean let your faith waver. We're human. It will sometimes. Sometimes you'll have big faith. Sometimes you'll have mountain moving faith. And guess what? The Bible tells us that sometimes that's only the size of a grain of a mustard seed. But you can still tell the mountain to be moved. So even though we know that faith is an expandable commodity, it comes in different sizes, big faith, small faith, God still recognizes it. So I'm not saying if your faith is small, God's not going to bless you. I just want you to be intentional about growing your faith. How do you grow it? In prayer. How do you grow it? In the Word of God. How do you grow it? Watching what you watch, being careful what you take in. So you are building your faith, the faith that you need to get through what God has called you to. All right. That's my faith walk of the day. I love you. And I mean, I told you, we faith walk, and we walk by faith and not by sight, y'all. That's what we do here at Get Up Mornings. All right, guys, now it's birthday shout out time. Give us a call if you want to celebrate a birthday today. 877-242-2426. 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Birthday shout out time on Get Up Mornings. 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

0: of the valley, out of the storm, out of the grave. 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
6: Good morning. Marie Thomas, Darlington, South Carolina. Birthday shout-out goes to Felicia Davis out of Hartsville, South Carolina. That's coming from her husband, her children, siblings, friends, her granddaughter, Pastor Antonia Black in the Green Hill Missionary Baptist Church family. Thank you all for what all you are doing, and continue to be blessed.
7: Good morning. This is Philip Frazier calling from the nation's capital on this terrific Trust God Tuesday. My birthday shout-outs are for a young lady who grew up with me at the Central Baptist Church, Robin Jones, celebrating her birthday on September the 28th, and my brother beloved Sean Myers is celebrating his birthday today. Happy birthday, one and all. God loves you, and so do I. Wish you many, many more.
8: Bishop Alfonso Polite, I'm calling from Jacksonville, Florida. Yesterday we celebrated my aunt's heavenly birthday, and we really miss her. She was a blessing. Her name was Martha Cup. God bless you guys in Jesus' name.
9: Yes, good morning. It's Brother Reggie from D.C. Yeah, Deacon Holy from the Get Up Church. Good morning, Erica. Your face was like that from the mustard seed. See, I feel already this morning. God be the glory. Birthday shout out goes to myself, which is my anniversary of 31 years when faith grew further in Christ, when I gave my life to Christ. I've been through some things with this walk, but thy faith keeps me strong, knowing of a mustard seed. In the name of Jesus. That's all.
10: Hallelujah. Amen, Erica. Good morning. Thank you, sir. Speed up. Amen.
11: Yes, this is Cheryl Jones. I'm calling from Arlington, Virginia. I just want to wish a happy belated birthday to my September babies, Cassandra on September 3rd and CJ on September 19th. Bless you. Get up, morning. Thank you.
12: Hi, my name is Sylvia Mann from Springfield, Virginia. I want to give a happy birthday shout out to myself. Today is my birthday. A birthday shout out to my daughter Nikki, my sister Frankie, Pastor Joanne Granger from Ebenezer, AME Church, and Griff of Get Up Mornings and Erica Campbell. Happy birthday to us all, and God bless us all. Thank you.
13: Hi, good morning, Get Up Church. My name is Jessica. I'm calling from the beautiful city of Hattiesburg, Mississippi. And I want to give a happy birthday shout out to my sister, First Lady Mary Bowden Warren. And back, Louisiana, Franklinson, Louisiana. Tomorrow will be her birthday. And I just want to give a happy birthday to my sister, Mary Warren Bowden. And I want to give a belated birthday to my nephew, Sean, whose birthday is September 9th. God bless you all. And Get Up Church for what you're doing. Continue the good work. Blessings upon all of you. Happy birthday.
5: Happy birthday, everybody, and thank y'all so much for sharing all your birthday love with us this morning. 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
5: 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Thank y'all so much. 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
14: 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And Pastor Joanne Browning from Ebenezer AME Church, her birthday is today as well. So
5: 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Y'all stick around. 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We're going to chat with him up next. 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
15: 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And I want to set the record straight. I am not an attorney. I've never wanted to be an attorney. 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
3: Good morning, good people. It's Get Up Mornings. I'm Erica Campbell, loving Jesus and loving you on a terrific Tuesday, September the 29th. We're up and having a great morning already. I sure hope you're filled with the joy of the Lord. It's 1 minute past the top of the hour. Listen, don't be late. Get to work and have a good spirit when you get there. But you're blessed to be a part of Get Up Mornings this morning. You know why? Because in for Griff is Darwin Hobbs. Darwin's here. Hi, Darwin.
4: Hey, what's going on?
3: I'm good. How are you?
4: No, I'm blessed and I'm grateful to be here.
3: Hey, man, y'all, we're gonna talk with him a little more, chat and laugh, all that good stuff. You don't want to miss it. Coming up at this hour, the Ericaism of the day. We'll share the five things you need to know. Sybil Wilkes will join us just shortly. She'll be live, and then we'll cap things off with conversation with Darwin. I can't wait. Stick around. It's gonna be really great. Hey, Darwin, why don't you tell them what music is on the way?
4: Well, listen, I am excited to not know how to answer that.
3: And, I love you so much. I love you so much.
4: I mean, okay. I'm not Griff. I'm trying, though.
3: Listen, that is so funny and so good. Yo, let's go on and
5: move
3: to this
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3: here's Trusted Obey by yours truly. I told you we're gonna laugh a lot today. Get up on it.

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3: Good morning, Sybil.
0: Oh, I love when you sing my name. Good morning, Erica and crew. How are you all today?
3: Doing well, doing well. Glad to have you. And in today's newsletter, you share that there's a $5 million bond set for the third suspect arrested in the Tasia Fortune murder case. Please tell us about the story.
0: This is a case that has just broken the hearts of so many people. And Jackson, Mississippi police arrested Eric Clark, the third person of the third suspect charged in the connection with the murder of Tasia Fortune, a 29-year-old mother of four. A municipal judge said Clark's bond at $5 million, as you said, following court testimony detailing this young woman's death. They said that it was staged. The scene was staged to look like a hanging. And the judicial officials condemned the crime, noting that the staging of the scene as a hanging crime caused widespread community alarm. And when you consider the history of Mississippi, you can understand why. It is awful in the fact that they had the presence of mind to do this, to first of all kill this young woman and then to stage it as such. It's just awful.
3: Jeez. Gosh. Okay, so in other headlines, you talk about the Democrats need black voters, but are they investing in it?
0: That's what they're asking, especially the Democratic Party is asking that of their leaders. But they are doing this in advance of National Black Man's Voter Day. That's coming up October 24th, in just a matter of weeks, to mobilize turnout for upcoming elections. And political leaders like the Congressman Jim Clyburn of South Carolina are calling for deeper Democratic strategy and financial investment in black communities. This is especially true in cases where a young black woman is running for the United States Senate in Florida. She asked for help from the National Democratic Organization, and they said that Chuck Schumer said, well, we'll see. That's not the answer that we need to hear, and certainly not one that's going to encourage people to get out and vote.
3: Wow. So, okay, let's jump to some good news. Grocery store chains are announcing lower prices this fall. Ooh, Jesus. Tell us more.
0: You didn't know we changed the good news story about the Bears beating the Eagles last night, 27-7? I'm sorry.
3: Of course you did. Of course you had to tell that one.
0: That's just me. Yes, as you said, Erica, the discount grocer lowered its prices across one-third of its product lineup for the season. That includes fresh produce, the poultry, and everyday staples. And that goes through November 3rd, which, ironically enough, is Election Day. Company officials estimate that this nationwide initiative will save consumers $85 million on their grocery budget. So that's just in my house alone. I'm very thankful and very glad and thankful to Aldi for doing this.
3: Praise God. Praise God for the groceries.
0: Amen.
3: Thank you so much for being with us today. Before we wrap, is there anything else we need to know?
0: We would just love to have people subscribe to the What We Need to Know newsletter. Just go to SybilWilks.com. Give us your name and your email address. We'll have it in your email box every Monday through Friday morning. And you can also find me at Sybil Wilks on social media platforms.
3: There it is there, ladies and gentlemen. Make sure you get your daily dose of what you need to know. Thank you, Sybil. We appreciate you so much.
0: I appreciate you guys. Be well.
3: Absolutely. All right, guys, you heard it there. Make sure you subscribe. Get your daily dose of the five things you need to know. Plus, we got more goodness and godness on the way. We got to talk more with Darwin. So don't go nowhere. It's Get Up Mornings.

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2: All right, guys, listen, we know that there's nothing new under the sun. It's repackaged. It's defined differently. It's new language. And, you know, I love that we are having so much conversation today about mental health in the church. But I started to think about a phrase that I heard over and over again when people would testify. And they would say, "He kept me in my right mind." Maybe they didn't say it the fancy way we say it today, and they don't have therapists, and they don't talk about triggers and traumas, but they would say, "God has kept me in my right mind." And that was so much in that sentence because they endured much more. They went through much more. And I know we're still going through today, but it was different back then. You mean to tell me I can walk in a building and they can tell me get out of here in word, and I have to walk out and I can't file a report and there's no one to post, and I, you know, and he kept me in my right mind. I didn't lose it. I'm telling you, I appreciate just God refreshing my memory and reminding me that he's always wanted to keep us in perfect peace. This is not new. God didn't want us to lose it and fall apart, but he also didn't want us to be anxious about everything. He didn't want us to nitpick every problem and analyze and pull it apart. And we spend so much time on it till we can't get to the freedom because everybody's talking, "Well, my pain. Well, yeah, well, you know, my pain. Well, when I was hurt and then I was hurt, and you, and we're all hurt, and you have a hurt party and everywhere hurt shirts." And he kept me in my right mind. And then move on. Okay. I know we need the work, and I know that there are some deeper conversations, and there's some really, really deep wounds, but there's some things that have helped me truly forgive and move on, right? When people break my heart, he never told me to give them my heart. He said, "Give it to him." When people lose my trust, he never told me to trust people. He said, "Trust in the Lord with all your heart and lean not to your own understanding, but acknowledge him in all your ways and he'll direct your path." So I don't have to get overwhelmed and stressed about who's going to do what they're going to do and why they're going to do it, and you shouldn't done that to me. Listen, we're going to go through things. If you ever look in the book and look at the life of the champions that we love to celebrate, they all went through hell and high water. They really, really did. And they stayed the course. Y'all, we can't lose our mind in the last hour. We can't lose our mind and walk away from God and walk away from serving and walk away from people. People been crazy. They didn't just get crazy. In the Bible, they were strategizing to get Jesus killed. But guess what? Even that was a part of his purpose. If we realize that sometimes the problems and the situations are there, curated by the Father to make sure that we grow in certain areas, then we stop focusing on the problem and then focus on your growth. He kept me in my right mind. I didn't lose it. Yes, I remember it, but I didn't lose my mind. It didn't break me. He kept me in my right mind. I overcame. He kept me in my right mind. I'm still here today. He kept me in my right mind. I'm still serving Jesus and serving y'all. He kept me in my right mind. Say that to yourself. He kept me in my right mind. And if you don't feel like you're in your right mind, ask him to give it to you. He will. He really will. I promise you he will. You don't have to stay on the loop. You don't have to stay. And what I mean by the loop is the things that replay themselves over and over in your mind, that you say over and over, become a part of your regular conversation. What's going on, my kid? You know, these kids, you know, say, you know, this man of mine, you know, I ain't got. What are you saying to yourself about yourself? What are you saying to yourself about your God? He wants to keep you, but you don't think he can because you keep talking about the same issue as if you'll never overcome. You will if you let him. He can keep you in your right mind. Your conversation has a lot to do with it. What's in your head and what's in your heart? What do you replay? What do you know for sure? And I'm going to just throw this in for you. Don't do the Christianese version of "I don't want to be here no more. I just can't wait for Jesus to come back." If you're still here, there's still purpose. You know, that's the churchy way of saying, I don't want to live anymore. I wish he would just hurry up and come back. He's not. You're still here. So keep living. He can keep you in your right mind. All right, guys. That's the Erica-ism. I love you and I mean it. Brother Darvin, you just got to tell the people sometimes.
3: Oh, my goodness. I'm sitting up here like, you know, when you're talking about kept in my right mind, man. Ooh, I was ready to scream. I felt like I'd interrupt you. But, I mean, you reminded me of that.
2: You have to remind yourself you're on radio.
3: That's right. That's right.
2: He kept me.
3: Yes,
2: guys. There's more on the way. It's Get Up Mornings.
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0: There it is there. 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
1: Listen, I'm grateful and just grateful to be here, and thank you for having Griff to, you know, fill in for me when I'm not able to be with you. And so I'm off vacation. I appreciate Griff. And
2: Come on. You are so crazy.
1: I'm just grateful to be around. I'm still basking in what you were talking about mental health, man, because I'm telling you right now, just that emotional health and just, you know, I manage my emotions, you know, of course, every day surrounding so much, but man, I'm still basking on what you were talking about. Cause you know, it's a stigma for us. We don't talk about mental health.
0: Not in that way.
1: And so I'm just, man, I'm telling you right now to come hang out with y'all. It's something that you're paying forward without knowing it. Just giving me peace of just being around friends and just having that community, man. Yeah. I mean, so I'm so grateful to be here. I hope everybody realizes that. You know, when Erica's talking, it's not just talking points and it's not just, you know, something to say. But I mean, it really is planting seeds. And honestly, I'm keeping it all the way 100. I'm just really kind of stuck there when you were talking about with mental health, man. So I'm just grateful. And I hope everybody really caught that because we need it. We consume so much, and whether it's social media and just our minds are inundated with information. So, man, I'm just so grateful to be here with y'all this morning.
0: Aww, I love that.
3: I want to ask, as a worship artist, how do you use that gift? How do you use writing and singing to balance your mental health? I mean, I think, you know what I mean? When it comes to, you talked about it the last time, how, you know, the term worship leader, meaning, you know, it's a little oxymoronish to you.
1: Yeah.
3: Because it's like you have to lead yourself into worship. We're just kind of, you know, bringing you with us. So
1: yeah,
3: how does music and writing and doing all the things you do help with your mental health?
1: Yeah, well, thanks for saying that, by the way, because I'm a big time... I always push that idea that I'm really, corporately, I'm more of a song leader than I am a worship leader, because worship obviously is our relationship with Jesus. So I can't really lead that for anybody. But as it pertains to the music of worship, then I do kind of lead that. But man, yeah, I adapt and I have adopted and I live by worship being not just musical, but just being, again, my relationship with Jesus. A worshiper is somebody who's intimately acquainted with God and has daily relationship with Him. That's the definition of worshiper. And so for me, music does come alongside that, and I use that to enhance my worship relationship. But at the end of the day, as a worshiper, that just means I'm acquainted with God. And so I spend time trying to build that relationship. My wife, Tracy, I always say, not in a mean way, but she's tone deaf. She's not a singer, but she's one of the most committed worshipers I know. Yeah. She is a worshiper. So her relationship is so intact. She's kind of closer to God than anybody I know, but she doesn't sing at all. So I kind of take some notes from her, you know. So it's, again, it's all about building and establishing. Just Erica was talking about relationships earlier, but the vertical relationship that we have is it being the most important. And I just kind of spend time devoted to kind of smoothing up and loving up on Jesus as much as I can.
0: I love it. Darwin, we just need more of your voice, as you, just what you say and what you bring for this younger generation. We need leaders and teachers and mentors and examples of what a worshiper's life looks like. And so thank you for being on, y'all. Any dope, I told you, he's so great. Y'all stick around. We got more on the way. It's Get Up Morning. But you calling your wife tone deaf is hilarious.
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0: Good morning, good people. It's Get Up Mornings. I'm Erica Campbell. It's a terrific Tuesday, September the 29th, and we are up having a great day. In for Griff, my special guest co-host, Darwin Hobbs, who just shared with us last hour. I hope you were able to catch that. Darwin, how you feeling this morning? You good?
1: I am doing great. I'm doing wonderfully well.
0: Awesome, awesome. Cheryl, watch me throw him off. Are you going to the Dove Awards?
1: Is something wrong with my microphone? Hello? Is this thing on?
0: Oh, I love it. Perfect. Oh, God. Up next, we'll talk to the president of the Dove Awards, Jackie Patillo, this hour. Wake up and win with Dr. Willie Jolly, his message. America. The 30-day money mindset. I just had to ounces.
2: And then coming up next, we're talking to the president.
0: Darwin, tell him what music is on the way, sir.
1: Oh, my goodness.
2: Let me share this message before he gets into the music.
0: Go ahead.
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1: 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So we got John P. Key and Jordan Armstrong. And guess what? One of my favorite artists. All my life you have been faithful. Okay. Yeah. CeCe Winans is coming. Big Sis. And now, though, here's Ernest Pugh with Your Glory to See You on Get Up Mornings.
3: Hallelujah. Come on, just put some sweet words of worship in the atmosphere with me. Come on, let's pull on heaven and get what we need from him tonight. Come on, pull on heaven with me. Come on, let your worship rise in this atmosphere. Come on, right there. Come on. Come on, let it rise.

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3: 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Yeah.

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4: Welcome. On the line with us today is the president of the Gospel Music Association and the Dove Awards. It's Jackie Patillo. Jackie, welcome back to Get Up Mornings.
5: Oh, I'm so glad to be with you all. Thanks for the invite.
4: Absolutely honored to have you. So the 57th Dove Awards, bringing people together, so many sounds, so many generations, Christian and gospel music. What do you hope viewers experience when they watch this year's show?
5: I hope viewers experience the power of God. You know, when I first started this job, I asked the Lord about the Dove Awards. And he gave me the scripture in Matthew that said, we are to let our light so shine before men so they can glorify the Father in heaven. And that's what the Dove Awards is all about, is glorifying God and bringing the multicultural, multi-generation family together to just blow the roof off the Bridgestone Arena.
4: Amen. I love it. The tribute to Richard Smallwood that's happening this year, we are honored to know that and excited to know that that's happening. It features Donald Lawrence, Marette Brown Clark, Jonathan McReynolds, Kiara Sheard Kelly, and members of Vision. What does honoring his legacy on the Dove Awards stage mean to you?
5: Well, you know, Richard Smallwood is one of our icons.
4: For sure.
5: We have an exhibit in the Museum of Christian and Gospel Music of Richard Smallwood. So we love to honor Richard Smallwood. And to be able to bring this amazing group of singers together to sing his songs and to remind everyone of his contribution and the fact, you know, because we're standing on Richard's shoulders.
4: For sure, for sure.
5: And so I just am so pleased. I know Richard's going to be smiling from heaven.
4: Absolutely awesome. I cannot wait to hear it. You got some of the best voices in gospel, so I'm excited about that. And I hear that Torrin Wells is returning as host for the fourth year with performances from Tasha Cobbs, Leonard, Naomi Raine, Toby Mac, and Hovey. And I understand that Julie Chen Moonves is presenting a special award. Tell us about it.
5: Yes, we are, one of our sponsors, Trident, we're doing a service day this year at the GMA. On Sunday, we're going to gather and we're going to put kits together for those in need. And so she's going to be introducing that.
4: Nice.
5: Yeah.
4: I'm excited
5: about
4: that.
5: God's hand extended.
4: Amen. Amen. So for those who want to be a part of the celebration, how can they either attend on October the 6th or watch the show on October 9th?
5: Well, thanks for asking, because tickets are available and you can go to gospelmusic.org and it will direct you to your ticket. And you can watch the show on Friday on TBN. There'll be a couple of viewings. And so I hope people will tune in.
4: I believe that they'll catch it. Thank you so much for being with us today. We appreciate you, ladies and gentlemen. Jackie Patillo, president of the Gospel Music Association. For more information about the Dove Awards, just log on to doveawards.com. Jackie, thank you so much for stopping by today. We appreciate you.
5: Oh, I appreciate you. I miss you.
4: I know. Miss you. I need to see you and give you a hug.
5: You are a wonderful co-host.
4: Oh, thank you. I really had a good time. I really did. Well, listen, have me back anytime. How about that?
5: Okay, good.
4: Okay.
5: Congratulations to Javonte.
4: Absolutely. Congratulations to him who's hung out with me yesterday. All right, y'all, that's it. Stick around. It gets better and better right here on Get Up Mornings. Get up.

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1: 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You hit a ball in the gap, run. 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
2: Hey, this is Dr. Willie Jolly, and this week we're doing a special series taken from my book on the five money mindsets. 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The first mindset we talked about yesterday is the one-day mindset. Today we're going to talk about the 30-day mindset. 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
3: All right, Cheryl, what are we talking about today?
4: All right, so we've been touting about the Different World reboot, right? And it's so amazing. It's centered around Dwayne Wayne and Whitley Gilbert's daughter, who is now a freshman at Hillman College. And Jasmine Guy, who plays Whitley Gilbert, has been getting a lot of negative feedback on social media about how she's aged. Like, it is almost cringy. You know, as a woman of a certain age myself, I'm like, what in the world? Originally, she played a college student, right? And she's now 62 in real life, right? I think either 62 or 63. I have to look that up. But she is in her 60s, early 60s. She's not 20. So what is it about when we see celebrities aging that we have to be so cruel about on social media?
5: I know. I think part of our culture, we've always kind of made fun of things, and but we've done it in community, we've done it at family, at houses, but now we're doing it in front of the world, and it just feels mean. Like, and I understand it because my family will definitely say, "Girl, you looking crazy." Like, you know what I mean? Like, you know,
6: right.
5: My father would say things like, "Is she about to slip in on a banana peel into the grave?" Like, he would say things like that. One foot in, one foot out. You know, I had a friend who would say, "She's been dead, just won't lay down." So I grew up with this culture of kind of these harsh things. In your house, it feels different. Online and to strangers that you don't know, don't have a relationship, y'all can't say nothing after. You know what I'm saying? It's just very, very mean. The world has always been that way towards women. You know what I mean? Men grow older and they look, you know, distinguished. Woman, they call you an old hag. But I think that we have some women who are definitely aging gracefully. Like when the fact that they're still here and still working and still thriving. I had the pleasure of doing my first movie with her this past summer.
4: Yeah,
5: she was in the film and she was so nurturing and making sure that I understood things about the film world and what I was entitled to as an actress. And she was just so kind and gracious. And I loved it, but she had her limits. You know, when an older woman is done, she'll say, "Okay, I'm done." Like, if, you know, if they're doing too many takes and she don't have the capacity for it. I love that she's fully herself, as you should be at that
6: age.
5: Absolutely. You've earned it. And so some person who's obsessed with image and that's all you're about. All you're about is your image. So then you use that mirror for everybody else. And it's just mean and it's just cruel. But I love that people are speaking up on her behalf. So what's our question, Cheryl?
4: So I want to know why do we judge so harshly as people age? I want to hear from the Get Up Church what their thoughts are about that. But then you have those who do plastic surgery until, like, Dolly Parton was like, I'm not waking up and you're not seeing me fully dressed, fully makeup. And I'm going to get the plastic surgery because I want to be the Dolly Parton y'all want to see. And then you criticize that. We criticize the overpriced.
5: Absolutely.
4: You know. Yeah, and I loved how Jasmine even came back. She said, "Growing older brings change, and I won't pretend every change is easy, but beauty, style, and joy don't have an expiration date."
5: Ooh,
4: that's what she said.
6: She says she's about to be, her next birthday, she'll be 65.
4: Oh. Yeah.
6: In March.
5: Live your life, still working.
4: Live your life. I'm glad that she's handling it like water on a duck's back. But I want to know, from the Get Up Church, why do we judge so harshly people?
5: Give us a call, 877-242-2426. Why do we judge people so harshly as they age? 877-242-2426. Get Up Mornings.
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3: All right, guys. The question today is, why do we judge people so harshly as they age? I think it's a real conversation and a real question. So we want to hear from the Get Up Church. Let's ask Shannon in Temple Hills. Hey, Shannon, why do you think we do that? Why do we judge people so harshly as they age?
4: Yes, I do. And the reason I say that, because you got to remember, we're living in a day and age where a lot of people are miserable. And some people enjoy putting other people down, whether we graze agefully or not, whether we're overweight, whether we have on something that is too skinny. It's just the way the world is. A lot of times I think people are judgmental because they have a self-esteem issue within themselves. So to make them feel better, they always like putting others down.
5: Good point.
4: And we really need to pray and be delivered from that.
3: Yes. Thank you so much for calling today. We appreciate you.
4: All right. Y'all have a good week and stay safe, y'all. Bye-bye.
3: Gabrielle in Arkansas is on the line. Hey, Gabrielle. Why do we judge age so harshly?
6: Because they ain't at their level yet and they don't know how it feels. And she got one life to live and she's living her best life.
3: Come on. You better talk about it. Thank you so much for calling today. I appreciate you. Love you back. Bye. Karen in New Orleans is on the line. Hey, Karen, why do we judge age so harshly?
7: Yes, good morning. I think we judge so harshly because we was born into sin, shape, and iniquity. And I think that beauty for everyone, they look on the outside instead of the inside. And it's just a creature of habit of judging people on the outside. But I think more important, the beauty is on the inside, and it radiates on the outside.
3: Yeah.
7: And I think Jasmine Guy is a beautiful person, and black and brown women, we age gracefully. So I think she has aged gracefully. And until you walk in her shoes and the type of career she's in, and she doesn't get private, has not been getting all the proper sleep and everything, I think she's a beautiful person. And kudos to her, and kudos to all black and brown women.
3: Well, thank you so much for calling today. We appreciate you.
7: You're very welcome. Love you.
3: Love you back. Bye-bye. Bye-bye.
8: Dara Lisa from Texas is on the line. Dara Lisa, why do we judge people so harshly when they age?
9: Good morning. And so my feedback on that is, or my take on that is, I think that we have an unrealistic perception of celebrities, and so it's easy to see them in a film or in a video in their younger years, and then see them currently, especially if they have not been on the screen for a while.
8: Right.
9: And then just have an unrealistic view of them, thinking they should still look like the last video we seen that came out 30, 40 years ago.
3: Right.
9: And that's just not fair.
3: Right.
9: So I think it's unrealistic perception of celebrities.
8: Absolutely. Because that was 40 years ago.
3: 40 years.
9: Right. And it's not fair. And then if you look at yourself from 20 and say, when I look at myself from 20 years ago, I don't look the same. And I'm sure
8: wait a minute there, Alicia, because I look the same. I don't know who you're talking about.
3: Dara, you make me sick. Thank you for calling, Dara Lisa.
10: I'm just a little more fluffier, that's all.
8: Right.
3: Thank you for calling, Dara Lisa.
9: Stay here, but hey.
3: Okay, bye.
9: Bye.
3: I love the Get Up Church. Jamel in Dallas, why do we judge people so harshly when they age?
11: I think people judge off impulse, not knowing the real situation. A lot of people deal with different health challenges that may cause them to age at such a certain age, and we have no idea. And my whole thing is people look, they look at social media, they look at television, they look at media, period, and they don't even understand why people or what people are dealing with or what they could be going through. So it's just an impulse thing. They'll look at something, and just because they feel, at the age of 65, you shouldn't look like this or this old. This is stuff they don't even think about what could be going on within a person's body.
3: Mm-hmm. Yeah.
11: So that's my take on it.
8: Wow.
3: Love that. Thank you so much for calling. We appreciate you.
11: Love you guys. Yeah,
3: love you back.
11: Bye-bye.
3: And listen, we don't all age the same, and that is okay.
8: At all.
3: It's okay.
10: And nobody's saying anything about Kadeem Hardison, because he don't look the same. It's all about the ladies. I mean, come on.
3: Kadeem don't look like he did.
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0: Good morning, you people. It's Get Up Mornings. I'm Erica Campbell, loving Jesus and loving you. We are having way too much fun here in the Get Up Church, but that's what we do. We get people ready to have the best day ever. We all right, church? Are we all right?
1: We good.
2: We good.
1: All right, I'm sorry, Kadeem. I don't know.
0: We sorry. That's right. Thank you, Sean.
1: I don't want to offend nobody.
0: Praise God. We don't want to offend
1: He's
0: nobody.
1: A great actor, though.
2: He did that.
0: Really
2: listen.
0: Is amazing.
2: We love you, Dwayne Wade.
0: Let's see. Cheryl, go ahead and say the things that you have to say for the people, please.
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0: All right, good people. That's it. We've got the Love Talk on the way. Cheryl will have the trending topics. And Joy Taylor will have the Daily Play. All right, Byron, tell us what music is on the way.
2: The fact that you call me Byron is what the problem is, Erica.
0: I did look at Byron Cage's name, and Erica, that's too much reading.
2: Wait. So, we got Byron. She did. She said Byron, but that's because we can't wait to hear his song.
0: That's why I did it.
2: That's right. Presence of the Lord is here. That's what we got coming. And then we got the new mommy coming, Tasha Page Lockhart. Yeah. She's coming. And then and Mr. Everything is working. That's who we got. Oh. Bishop William Murphy. That's my brother. He's coming. But now, guess what? Tamela Mann is coming with Hello God on the Get Up Mornings with
1: Erica. It's Get Up Mornings with Erica Campbell, sir. You don't even know where you are. Look at you.

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1: 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You want it to last? I got some tips for you. 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
3: All right, good people, it is time for the Love Talk of the Day. And today I just want to give you a few things that we need to steward relationships well. One, we need an intentional schedule, not just when you have time, not just when you're not busy, but put you and your relationship on the calendar. And then there is remaining classy. Keep it cute, ladies. Oh, if I see one more person lose it online over something that happened, a date you didn't like, something you said, now you going off to strangers who don't know you, who don't love you, who didn't commit to you, just to get people on your side to prove that you're right. Keep it classy. And then there is fierce priority. Prioritize the health of your relationships. What do I mean? Having those conversations that are hard to have, discussing the things that are difficult, whether that is money, children, your future, in-laws, your property. What do you have? How are you handling it? Is it overwhelming you? What do you need to do about that? Those healthy conversations are necessary. And then, do you have specific prayer time together with your spouse? Yes, I pray for you, but I pray for me. But do you pray together with each other, holding hands, looking at each other, declaring things over your life, who you are, who God said you are, who you are as a couple? I'm telling you, it is a game changer. There's something that we all need, and that's growth. Griff says it sometimes, grow up. Sometimes we need to grow up. You keep remembering what somebody else did, and you're in a new space. This is sometimes even a new spouse. Give yourself a chance to evolve in this new space and grow. And then look at the blueprint of your, what is your original blueprint? Did you start off chaotic? You don't have to stay chaotic. Was it always this tussle? You know, we just always been like that. It's time to change the literal structure of your relationship. We always talk like that. We always cut each other off. We're always a little rude. We're always a little sarcastic. That doesn't make for a good, trusting, loving relationship. Sometimes you have to check the blueprint. We've always done things this way, but I would like us to change. Doesn't work for us anymore. We're in a new phase, in a new season. We're a little older. Let's change some things. And the people that are around you that see how you are with each other, they follow suit. So if you're rude with each other, guess what? You're giving others a pass to be that same way with the person that you have committed your life to, the one that you said for better or for worse. Yeah, that one, you're giving people a pass to disrespect. Don't do it. I know it happens in families a lot. You go to your family to talk about your spouse, and when they come around, guess what? They're talking about them too. That doesn't breed respect. So let's be more careful. Let's check the integrity of the blueprint of your relationship. Mm-hmm. And lastly, accountability. I think every couple needs an accountability couple with you when you've come to your end, whether that accountability person is a therapist, because that's a thing too. Find somebody that y'all can have just kind of a level playing ground, a neutral space that y'all can go to and have conversations. And maybe I'm seeing this wrong. Am I tripping? You know, everybody wants somebody on this side. Am I tripping or is he tripping? Both of y'all tripping. That's what it is. You need somebody that's going to be honest with both of y'all. Y'all nitpicking too much. Where's the grace? Where's the forgiveness? Where's the long suffering? Where's the compassion? Where's the keep no record of wrong? Hello, love scripture. Okay. That's just a few tips. I hope you wrote them down. If not, you can go to the podcast version of the show and check it out and write it down and have a conversation with the one you love. All right. That's the love talk of the day. Stick around, guys. We've got trending topics up next on Get Up Mornings.
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5: Absolutely. So we've been talking about it even today, right? We did the get up poll talking about a different world. Well, one of the things they've done is a big phenom, of course, but one of the things they've done is spotlighted a lot of black owned businesses on the show. And if you haven't checked it out, you could check it out. They've got Telfar bags that a lot of them are carrying. So of course that represents a black designer. Mambo City. Capital City Mambo Sauce, talking about D.C.
6: I love it.
5: That's been represented on the show. Y'all seen it? I know Erica and I, we've been talking about it, and we just talked about it on the Get Up Poll. But the show is so good. It is
7: I'm really excited about it. I saw an article that said they very carefully curated everybody that was a part of the show to make sure that they even had people from the campuses to make sure it was something that was really the life and the conversation and authentic. And I thought that was just so brilliant. And I think that it's going to do so much for our schools. Just to see what the life is like, but also it's going to cause some students to say, I want to go to an HBCU.
5: That's what A Different World did. You know what I mean? And even back in the 90s. But they had a black designer who had t-shirts that they were wearing, patterns. I believe that is, what's her name? Ross.
7: Tracy Ellis Ross.
5: Patterns. Her hair care products was featured in the bathrooms. Just a bunch of black owned businesses.
7: I love
5: being
7: that.
5: Featured. Black Girl Vitamins was being featured. It's so good. So hats off to Debbie Allen, who is so intentional about, like you said, bringing that authentic,
7: she is no joke,
5: HBCU.
7: Baby.
5: Huh?
7: Mm-hmm. Miss Debbie is no joke.
5: So did you see when they did one of the premieres and it turned into like a praise break? And honey, she gave God some glory the way she dances and doing the African.
6: Oh yeah, it's viral.
5: It's viral. Did you see it?
6: Yes.
5: Jasmine guys kind of like gyrating a little bit.
7: Jasmine, honey.
5: It's Jasmine. It is Jasmine. All right. So, you know, it is, it's Dove Week, right? So a lot of great, events is happening during, the Dove Awards in Nashville, just like we did for the Stellar Awards. But I love how they've been intentional, about, diversifying some of these events. Our girl, Melanie Pratt and Destiny Diggs is hosting a showcase, this week, and it's talking about unifying, right? So their gospel music showcase includes Anthony Brown and Group Therapy, Brandon Camphor and One Way, Dana Saray, Dr. Bobby Jones and the Super Choir, who has a brand new single. We can bring him on to the show.
6: Nice.
5: Jonathan Nelson, Elante Gavin, Mervyn Mayo, they're all a part of it and is sponsored by Ty Scott and Motown Records. So hats off to them for doing that at the Stellar Awards. A number of other, they have a Latino showcase, a hip hop showcase, Roots Gospel showcase, but of course you can go to DoveAwards.com. We talked to the president today. So of course go to DoveAwards.com and you'll see all of that. If you're in Nashville, stop by some of those showcases to educate yourself. All right. That's what's trending. If you're celebrating your birthday, you're celebrating today with Kevin Durant. JoJo Simmons, his birthday is today. Actress Kelly McCrary. Program director Pam Dixon has a birthday today. Benjamin Cohn III has a birthday today. And Stephen Twitch Boss was born today. And if it's your birthday, well, happy birthday.
7: All right, good people, that is the trending topics and a few more birthdays. Here's Joy Taylor with the Daily Play on Get Up Mornings.
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8: This is the Daily Play with Joy Taylor. The Minnesota Vikings traded J.J. McCarthy to the New York Football Giants on Tuesday for a 2027 fifth-round pick in return for the 2024 10th overall draft pick. The Giants need a reason to hope at quarterback with Jameis Winston trying to steady the ship after the G-men lost starting quarterback Jackson Dart for the season with a knee injury. McCarthy was coached by Jim Harbaugh at Michigan and now will be coached by his brother in the NFL. I like this move for the Giants, and it definitely represents a failure on the Vikings' part. McCarthy's time in Minnesota was interrupted by injury, but with a head coach who has a good track record of working with quarterbacks and arguably the best wide receiver in the league, I'm sure everyone in the Vikings franchise was hoping for more than just a fifth-round pick out of the deal. 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

0: Well, Lord, it's been a good day. It's Get Up Mornings, y'all, and we are at the end of our time, and we have had just way too much fun with Darwin Hobbs. Griff is so upset. Like, he was like, how come y'all always have the fun when I'm not here?
1: He always
0: like,
1: say that.
0: Hey, man, I don't know what to tell you. But thank you so much for joining us today and just being a part of our morning routine, getting people ready to have the best day ever. But what'd you love about the show today?
2: Well, let me tell you something. I love y'all, first of all.
0: Oh, we love you.
2: And I love being here. But, I mean, I just always love the fact that this show brings laughter and it brings laughter and tears.

0: me, because like I said earlier, I had, I mean, I got a twofer. I got to come and host. Well, I got a threefer. I got a come and host. I got some therapy with Erica about my emotional health. And then I got to check Dara Lisa because she tried to tell me I don't look the same. She tried to say you don't look the same either.
1: Go ahead. You're half the person you were when you were younger. Let me tell you something. Because you did a great job at shedding.
0: Let me tell you,
1: that's
0: how I was from 456. I'm still trying to get to the 200s, though. I'm still 310. I'm making it. I'm going there. Watch.
1: Yeah. We look different.
2: You know what? I think that it is important to just take it day by day.
0: Mm-hmm. Absolutely.
2: You do, just like earlier, I was saying, we was talking about he kept me. People do go through a lot. And sometimes... Mm-hmm. They just happy to be alive. They're not that concerned with the I'm just happy to still be breathing.
0: Absolutely.
2: Still waking up another day. So.
0: Amen.
2: Thank God for that. Cheryl, what did you love today?
1: Darwin, always. I just knew we was going to get a good chuckle.
0: Love you too.
1: And it's just his humor. It's just, it kind of sneak attacks you, right? It's like, wait, did he just say that?
2: Did he? That's what I love also. So listen, Griff, you take your vacation. We're just going to have Darwin back. That's what we're going to do.
0: Watch out, Griff.
2: It's been a great morning. Thank y'all for listening. I hope that you were blessed today. I hope you laughed today. I hope you heard something that really helps. You know what I mean? Helps lift you and helps make you better. The smallest things can shift your entire day. Don't let somebody shift it in the wrong direction, okay? Smile a little bit more. Laugh a little bit more. I feel like I'm doing the Big Red commercial from back in the day. Right. Say goodbye a little longer, make it last a little longer. Give your breath on glass fresh air. terrible, Erica. Come back. Okay, I'm back.
1: Why is that in your breath?
2: I don't know. I'm off a little bit, y'all. Oh, I love Get Up Mornings. You know what, Darwin, will you pray us out today?
0: Oh, I would be just so honored. Father, thank you for today. Thank you for my friends. Thank you for all of our listeners and just everybody in our environment, Father, that is here with us this morning. Lord, thank you for the fact that you do all things well, and there's no accident or no coincidence that you brought us here today all together just under your grace. And Lord, we thank you for your grace, and thank you for the way that you keep us every single day. Thank you for us, as we said earlier, Father, being in our right mind. Yes. Thank you for the fact that you care about us, and that there's nothing that we face every day that you haven't already seen to. Our future is your past. Where we're going, you've already been. So Lord, thank you so much today for just being in our lives. Emmanuel, you are indeed with us. We thank you, God, that even as we age, God, that your grace is sufficient to keep us and to sustain us. Lord, thank you for just everyone's journey as they travel along, whether they're driving and with us and whether they're at home and with us. God, we thank you that at the end of the day, you are with us all. In Jesus' mighty name, we thank you and we pray. Amen.
2: All right, guys, join us tomorrow. It's Griff's birthday, and he will be back, and we will be faith walking
0: and love talking.
1: Enjoy living.
2: I'll get a morning. Bye, everybody.
1: Bye, Miss Lenore.
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2: Our Father and our God, the giver of all good and perfect gifts, once again you have spared a few of your children to see the breaking of another day, a day that we have never seen before. You have been kind enough, our Father God, to send down an angel to stand by our bedsides throughout the night, kept watch on this old heartbeat of ours, and kept our blood running warm in our veins. Then touched us this morning with your finger of love and started us out on another day's journey. My Lord, as we come today, we cannot brag about our goodness. We cannot brag about how righteous we have lived. Yet we cannot complain, my Father God, for thou hast been so good to us. Lord, as we come today, we pray that thou wouldest just lend a listening ear to the prayers of thy servants this morning. Lord, we pray today that you would accept our humble gratitude. Search our deceitful hearts, for we know that somewhere along the way we have engaged in conversations that are not worthy of your children. Somewhere along the way we've gone wrong, we've done wrong, we've gotten out of the pathway of duty. But Lord God, my Master, thou hast said in thy word that if we pray and call upon your holy and righteous name and confess our sin, that you would be just to forgive us. Blot them out today, my Lord. Cast them in yonder sea of forgetfulness, where they'll sink there somehow and dissolved and be washed on out into the seas of infinity, never to rise and trouble your children in this world, nor condemn us at yonder judgment bar. My God, we come this morning, we pray that thou wouldest bless the sick and afflicted everywhere. Walk down the aisles of hospitals and down the hallways of institutions of suffering throughout the land. We pray, my God, that you will somehow lay your hand upon those whose fevers are running high, those who cannot turn over this morning for aching muscles, those, my Father God, whose blood have gone too high and whose hearts are out of rhythm. Lord God, somehow in some way we pray that thou wouldest visit those who are afflicted today. Stand by the bedside of the old folk in rest homes throughout the land today. Let them know that old Christians never die, that they just sleep away in thee. Bless those who are in orphan homes throughout the land. Bless the man on his job this morning who cannot see his way out of his economic condition. Bless the young woman today who rises with a dark cloud of despair hanging over her life. Let her know, my Father God, that all things are possible if she will only believe today. And, oh God, when we've done what you told us to do, we pray that we'll hear your welcome voice in the end of this life saying, well done, thou good and faithful servant. Come on in and enjoy the glories of thy Lord. These and all of the blessings we ask in Jesus' precious name. Amen.

fresh start kicking things off on a Tuesday for us here on WGOK. Good morning and welcome. Felicia clocking in. We've got a lot of great music news information in store for you today from WGOK. Here's Dexter Walker and Zion Movement. This is the day on WGOK.

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0: For your good, working together. You are tuned in to The Brighter Day. Felicia here with you, thanking you once again for allowing us to be a part of your day. You are so appreciated. Keep in mind, as always, we do want to remind everybody that Wednesday, September 30th, we're going to be celebrating National Recovery Month. Let's show up in our purple. That's right. Let's purple out. Wear purple clothing. And some said they were going to dye their hair. You know, some of my coworkers put a little purple dye in their hair. Purple makeup, purple everything. But we want to celebrate those who are overcoming addictions. And if you get a chance, if you got that purple sweater or purple pair of slacks or shirt or whatever it is, stop by. Let's go ahead and take us a photo together so we can make it memorable. Thank you so much for your love and your cooperation and your celebration as we purple out for National Recovery Month. You're tuned in to The Brighter Day. Stay where you are. I've got more great music on the way from Gospel 900 WGO Gang.
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0: Better Life with Dr. Sanjay Gupta.
1: We all know that miserable feeling after eating a bad meal. Cramps, nausea. We tend to brush off food poisoning as a nuisance, but it may be a bigger deal than people realize. A new study by the World Health Organization estimates foodborne illnesses cause about 1.5 million deaths every year around the world. Now, the good news is a few simple habits in your own kitchen will go a long way. Cook your meat, obviously, poultry as well, eggs thoroughly. Wash your fruits and vegetables. Be careful with the riskier stuff. I'm talking about raw flour, unpasteurized dairy, undercooked shellfish. And here's one people often forget. Once food is cooked or cut, don't leave it sitting out. Get it into the refrigerator within 2 hours. 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I'm Dr. Sanjay Gupta, helping you live a better life.
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0: 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And I know a lot of you stream by iHeart. So however you stream your music, as long as you got WGOK in there, it's all good. It's a great sound, and we don't want you to miss out on the great gospel music, most of all, the great blessings. You're tuned in to The Brighter Day on Gospel 900 WGOK. Good morning. Hi, I'm Felicia from WGOK. 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

0: That's the kind of God we serve. He will never leave you, never let you down. Reminding everybody, but that's the Christian Center where the Reverend Roger Stanton is the pastor teacher, along with Lady Yvonne Stanton. We're inviting you to the 8th annual Walking in Glory Victory Breast Cancer Awareness Fashion Show and Concert Experience. 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To God be the glory. You're tuned in to The Brighter Day on WGOK.
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is all about the Lord. Every day is about God. Sincere on WGOK for all of our birthday celebrants, anniversary celebrants on today. 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

0: do it. 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Oh, I declare that the Spirit of God is moving and stirring in this room amongst those that are worship and praise. 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
1: 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WGOK HD2 is the spot to be at.
2: Put your hands on. 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I bet you won't put your hands on. All right, I'm gonna try it like this.

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Pastor Mike Jr. suddenly, quick, fast, in a hurry, at the blink of an eye, God will do it just like that for you. You're tuned in to The Brighter Day. We are one day away just about, what, September 30th, and then we have October 1st. Well, I guess that's 2 days, huh? 2 days away from Fred Hammond being in the city of Mobile. Gulf Coast Challenge, he's going to be here to kick things off on Thursday. Lab People Stadium, that's the place to be. It's going to be Gospel Explosion. Don't forget, Alabama A&M Choirs will be in our city. Jackson State University Choir will be in our city. So make sure you are there. Going to be a good time. So come on out. Make sure you have your game ticket. Your game ticket is going to be your ticket for Fred Hammond. That one ticket will get you into all the activities that are going on as we lead up to the Gulf Coast Challenge, okay? So you are in good standing with that game ticket. Just come on over. Look to see you on Thursday, October 1st, with Fred Hammond in the house at Lab People Stadium. Stay where you are. More greatness in store. From Gospel 900 WGOK. Hi, I'm Felicia from WGOK.

0: Hi, I'm Felicia from WGOK. I talk to people every day, neighbors, friends, folks right here in our Mobile community. 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

0: us out of the valley, out of the storm, out of the grave. You won't repeat a battle, you won't repeat a battle, but he already, already won. Go, go, go, go to sleep. He already broke through. He did it, a breakthrough.
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0: Girls for 900 WGOK Sounds of Erica Campbell. Don't forget, you can check Erica out weekday mornings around 5 a.m. right here on WGOK. About 33 minutes leaving the hour of 11 a.m. Felicia, inside of your beautiful morning. Gorgeous weather we're having on the outside. I've got beautiful guests in studios, no stranger. And we want to pause down real quickly and just say a pleasant good morning. Allow him to introduce himself. Welcome back. It's been about, what, 2 years?
1: It feels like it. Good morning. Good morning, Miss Felicia.
0: How you and the doing? Community.
1: Doing fine. Doing really well. Glad to be here. Glad to be back to talk a little bit about some things and just excited about the good news we have.
0: It's good to have you. It's been a minute, I know.
1: It has.
0: Is it been at least a year?
1: I might have stressed it when I said it too. Yeah, a year for sure.
0: Yeah, but it's good to have you back. Tell everybody who you are and who you're representing, and then we'll go into the reason why we're here.
1: Good deal. So my name is James Roberson. Mm-hmm. I work with the South Alabama Regional Planning Commission, the formerly known Area Agency on Aging, now named Age South. We have a new name, same great services, but a new name.
0: Okay.
1: And just here to talk about some events that we have, and kind of explain some things that we're doing at the agency to help our seniors in the community and also our people with disabilities.
0: Okay. So first off, I understand y'all have a special event coming up just a day or two away.
1: Yes, absolutely. Absolutely. We're having the Senior Expo event. We've had it for multiple years now in the area.
0: Mm-hmm.
1: Our first one will be this Thursday.
0: Okay.
1: From 9 a.m. to 12 p.m. at the grounds on at 1035 Cody Road. Most people know it as Fairgrounds. But it's a great opportunity for people to come and celebrate. We're celebrating the 250th year United States or whatever, the anniversary. And our goal is basically to just make sure people come take advantage of the educational information, mm-hmm. the entertainment. We have free lunch. People can come eat that day.
0: Okay.
1: A lot of fall vaccinations. We have some vaccinations that are going to be available for people who want to do that, medical screenings, exhibits, giveaways, and of course a lot of great Medicare information. People have questions about stuff like that. We will be there to assist. Our next one will be Thursday, October the 8th for my Baldwin County residents. So we are going to have one next Thursday on October the 8th at the Baldwin County Coliseum.
0: Okay.
1: So we're going to do it twice. This Thursday from 9 to 12 in Mobile and next Thursday from 9 to 12 in Baldwin County.
0: So is this expo on Thursday, is it mainly for seniors?
1: Yeah. The whole point of it is to be centered around seniors and people with disabilities.
0: Okay.
1: So we want people to come out, be 60 and older. You know, if you're under 60 and you want information, if you're a caregiver, if you're a community advocate, if you do things in the community that affect seniors, we want you to come as well, because there's a lot of information and things that you can take advantage of at this event.
0: And that's 9 a.m. until 12 noon.
1: Yes, ma'am. Absolutely.
0: All right. So we are where everybody is now. It's open enrollment. Enrollment time.
1: Yes. So we have some things we want to make sure that people are aware of from the South Alabama Regional Planning Commission's, formerly known as Area Agency on Aging, now called Age South.
0: Okay.
1: We have changed our name, but our services are the same.
0: Okay.
1: Medicare open enrollment is here. It will begin October 15th. It ends December the 7th. Mm-hmm. We are here to remind our community of the state health insurance program, SHIP.
0: Okay.
1: Right? We want people to know that SHIP is a free, unbiased Medicare counseling service that's already funded by your tax dollars.
0: Okay.
1: To provide you with Medicare counseling information during this time.
0: Mm-hmm.
1: Okay. It's real important for people to review or evaluate what they currently have today to see what it's going to look like January 1 of 2027.
0: Okay.
1: And your local SHIP office can do that. People are getting inundated with mail. They're getting all these text messages. You see the television commercials. And it's a lot of confusion. We're here to help people with that, to say, look, you don't have to be as confused. We have a service. We're available to help you. And this is for any resident of Mobile, Baldwin, and Escambia County.
0: Okay.
1: Now, one of the things that I want to really remind people of that's unique about SHIP, there's a SHIP office that covers all 67 counties in the state of Alabama. as well as every county in the United States of America. So mm-hmm. if you have a loved one, a family member, friend that lives somewhere else, and they're not aware of these services, reach out to us. We can get them connected to the people that do what we do in their respective communities.
0: Okay.
1: Yes.
0: So for those individuals who are listening that are on Medicare.
1: Yes.
0: And if you decide, let me ask you this question about them. What if they do nothing? It's time for open enrollment. Do you have to do something? Or
1: yeah, well, great question. You don't have to do something.
0: Okay.
1: Okay. But there's a grave danger in not looking.
0: Okay.
1: Okay. The assumption is that people, when they join these plans, that the plan will stay the same mm-hmm. year in and year out. And oftentimes that's not the case.
0: Right.
1: Usually people's drug list formularies, the drugs that they take, the medications that they're using.
0: Right.
1: Usually these companies, they swap them out sometimes. They take some drugs off their formulary. They add newer drugs on the formulary.
0: Mm-hmm.
1: So the networks change sometimes.
0: Okay.
1: Right. Doctors' networks change. Physicians, you know, no longer a part of this network, or they're now with this group. Right.
0: Mm-hmm.
1: Hospital networks change. So there's always changes to happen. So what we try to educate people on is it always will be to your advantage to at least review what you have against what it's going to be
0: okay.
1: next year. Because this is what's happening today. Right now people are getting what's called annual notices of a change. They're getting booklets from their current insurer,
0: okay.
1: whether it's Blue Cross, United Healthcare, Viva, Cigna,
0: mm-hmm.
1: you know, the list goes on, Devoted
0: right.
1: and the rest. Well, they have to, by federal law, send people what their plan will change to
0: okay.
1: starting January 1. What happens is people don't look at the fine print. It is a lot of information to mm-hmm. try to ascertain at one time. So sometimes things go unnoticed. Right. So somebody may be taking a prescription that costs $10 today. And in that annual notice of change, they have to tell you what it's going to cost in January.
0: Mm-hmm.
1: It may go up and it may be it could cost $50 in January.
0: Right.
1: And if you don't know, we call that sticker shock.
0: Wow.
1: You get to the pharmacy in January and realize, oh, man, my meds are expensive. Right.
0: Mm-hmm.
1: So what we want to do is review those starting now.
0: Right.
1: We want to start scheduling appointments and then review that so we can kind of mitigate those issues.
0: So that could also mean maybe a change in your network as it relates to your physician?
1: Sure, absolutely. You know, physicians, sometimes insurance companies, they gain and lose contracts with physicians' offices, with clinics. So sometimes your doctor may no longer accept that particular insurance that
0: mm-hmm.
1: you're on.
0: Okay.
1: Now, they will usually notify you,
0: mm-hmm.
1: but you know, it's good for you to know what your options are
0: right.
1: in case that does happen. And it is more common than people realize.
0: Right.
1: It happens a lot more than people think. Right now, we'll like to share. There's a bit of a misconception. I think a lot of people may be a little confused about what's going on with United Healthcare's network with USA.
0: Okay.
1: Currently, there's some contract disputes with that, between USA and United Healthcare.
0: Mm-hmm.
1: So as of September 30th, what they call their commercial plans, those are usually employer group type coverages, people that have United Healthcare
0: right.
1: through a job or something.
0: Mm-hmm.
1: Those, they as of September 30th, USA will no longer accept those commercial plans, right?
0: Okay. That's
1: jobs.
0: Like tomorrow.
1: Yeah, absolutely. It's a big deal, right? For that group of people.
0: Right.
1: People on Medicare, though, that have the red, white, and blue card,
0: okay.
1: those are not commercial plans from that degree. So those folks will not be affected by that.
0: Mm-hmm.
1: So we've already had a few people call us and say, hey, you know, I'm hearing South Alabama, USA is not accepting United Healthcare. That's for the commercial
0: okay.
1: side, for kind of like employer group.
0: Right.
1: I work here. I'm insured through here. But if you have a red, white, and blue card
0: mm-hmm.
1: through Medicare, and you happen to have what's called a United Healthcare Advantage plan,
0: okay.
1: One of those kind of cards through them, those are not considered the commercial brand. So you can still go to your doctor is what I'm saying.
0: What about those individuals who may have both?
1: Yeah,
0: would there be a situation where they would have both?
1: Well, yeah,
0: if they're still working?
1: Yeah, well, that would be limited usually. Okay. Usually employer group coverage, usually they're going to have that as their primary because Medicare doesn't pay over active employment usually.
0: Okay.
1: So Medicare is the payer of last resort when it comes to that. Usually they're going to wait until a person is fully retired.
0: Mm-hmm.
1: There are some exceptions to that, but most of the time, if you're on a job and you're Medicare eligible, if your job has more than 20 employees or something along that line, for certain, that job is responsible for your insurance. That doesn't mean you can't pick up Medicare.
0: Right.
1: Medicare won't make its payment on claims until after the job makes their payment on claims.
0: Let's talk about those individuals who are what you say caregivers who look after mom and dad. And are they able to call or come by and get this information? And what kind of credentials would they need in order for you to talk with them about what their parents' needs are?
1: Great deal. Great deal. Absolutely. We encourage it.
0: Okay.
1: We encourage it emphatically. We want people to do just that because, you know, all of us have older siblings, older relatives, older loved ones, older friends in the community, you know, people that we will definitely, as long as they have your consent, you have their consent to do it. We're encouraging that. And yeah, all we basically need is the person's information in terms of, you know, name, address, date of birth, what kind of medications they're on. Now, a lot of people, when we help anybody, we're very thorough in our intake process, right? But we have to be if we're going to give people the correct information.
0: Right.
1: So, you know, when people call us, we're looking into, you know, what meds do they take, right? Not only the name of the medicine, the dosage, how many milligrams,
0: right?
1: How often, you know, how many times a day do you take it? Those things are important. The pharmacy that they use can be important. Sometimes the doctor, you know, that way we can kind of align and make sure the doctor accepts that plan and that kind of thing. So, yeah, if we have that information through our intake process, we have a really nice intake process. All people have to do is call our agency.
0: Okay.
1: Once they call us, we can do the intake right there over the phone.
0: Good.
1: So it can be done pretty much all of our services. People don't have to come physically to our building to see us. They can if they choose to. But, you know, most of the time we're able to help people from the comforts of their home nowadays.
0: And what they need technology. To know is this is a service they can trust.
1: Absolutely. It's we've been around a long time. We've been providing services a long time. And the beauty of it is we have zero skin in the game. You know, we're not agents or reps, and we're not saying anything is against anything against agents and reps.
0: Right.
1: What we want to do is make sure we educate the community, though, so that if you do have an agent or a rep,

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1: Okay.
0: 251-706-4680.
1: All right, and hopefully you'll be back before open enrollment closes, right?
0: Yes, we'll come back before it closes. Maybe, you know, sometimes right there after Thanksgiving, there's a little lull, a little bit. People kind of lay off. The people kind of enjoying family and all that. But we try to kind of reengage people to say, hey, make sure, have you helped her yet? Have you helped him yet with their plan comparisons and these kind of things? So, yes, I look forward to coming back. If you happen to see the word Age South, we really want the community, to know that is us. Us being the Area Agency on Aging. We are now called Age South. We changed our name to actually, I like to say it makes it easier for me to explain it, because Area Agency on Aging can be a tongue twister a little bit. But ultimately, we different names, same great services. Senior 60 and older, people that are disabled, caregivers, the like. We have a plethora of services that we provide to the community. We would love for people to take advantage of it.
1: Wonderful. Let's remind them before we get out of here about the expo once again, October 1st.
0: Yes, ma'am. October 1st at the grounds from 9 a.m. To 12 p.m. Free lunch, opportunities to get plenty of information on senior services, things that are available to them. Bring your loved one out. If you have a senior that you care about, bring them out. Let them come see us.
1: All right. Sounds great. Thank you. And it's good to see you again.
0: Thank you. Good to see you all the time. And indeed, I look forward to getting back in here to talk with you soon.
1: Sounds good. 48 minutes leaving the hour of 11 a.m. You're tuned in to Gospel 900 WGOK. Here's music from... Hi, I'm Felicia from WGOK. 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

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Where are the altos? 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

0: abrazo. Wonderful. Wonderful Jesus. Shout to the Lord tonight. Shout to the Lord tonight. Shout to the Lord tonight. Shout to the Lord tonight. Hallelujah.
1: Mobile is HBCU celebration time. 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Game day kickoff is 4 p.m. Alabama A&M University versus Jackson State University. The celebration will include college career fair, HBCU Fest, and blessing the celebration, the kickoff will include the Gospel Explosion. Thursday, October 1st, 6 p.m. at Ladd People Stadium. Taking center stage will be national recording artist Fred Hammond. Also appearing will be the Alabama A&M University Choir, Jackson State University Choir, also with the best gospel talent from the Gulf Coast. For ticket information, go to www.mobilegulfcoastchallenge.com or Northside Check Exchange locations. 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Thursday night, October 1st, Fred Hammond. Friday night, Webby and Juvenile. And the Gulf Coast Challenge. Are you ready for the challenge? Don't miss it.
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3: That's where Never Give Up comes from. I wasn't Brock. I wasn't

0: Hi, I'm Felicia from WGOK. 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

0: Gospel 900 WGOK, Sounds of the Canton Spirituals. On the brighter days, memory lane on WGOK. The song is called Searching. As we continue, for each and every one of you, thank you again for joining us on today. Memory Lane brought your way through the courtesy of our friends at Cozy's Produce Market. We say a great big thank you to you on today. Don't forget Walking in Victory Breast Cancer Awareness. The celebration is almost here. And if you want to be a part of it, we encourage you to give us a call, 432-9900. I've got a pass, wristband passes for you on today. It's going to be a great celebration, fashion show, concert celebration, and you're invited to be a part of this great Walking in Victory Breast Cancer Awareness. Hit us up at 251-432-9900. 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Saturday, October 10th is the date. 4 p.m. The doors will open at 3. Guest summits will be Angel Molet will be in the house. Roots Dance Company also is going to be there. It's going to be a great time. Everybody's going to be pinked out, so we encourage you to be there as well. For more information, or if you'd like to purchase wristbands, 251-604-0978. 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
1: 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All winners must meet eligibility requirements, and you can only win once per contest. The decision of the station will be final for awarding any prizes given away, and all state, local, federal, and other taxes and fees are the responsibility of the winner. All prizes are awarded as is and are non-transferable and cannot be exchanged. All winners agree to allow WGOK to broadcast their name and voice, recorded or live, for any reason without compensation. 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Specific rules for contests will be broadcast from time to time, and a complete set of rules for all contests will be available at 2800 Dolphin Street, Suite 104, during regular business hours.
2: I'm Attorney Everett West, Democratic nominee for the United States Senate. 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It's about history. 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I'm Everett West.
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Girls for 900 WGOK. Well, that's it for me. It's been a good day, great day. Thank God for it. And truly thank him for each and every one of you. Couldn't do it without you. Want to remind you, don't forget, on tomorrow, we will be recognizing National Recovery Month, this month of September. So on September 30th, we are asking everybody to purple out. Make sure you wear something purple to, of course, celebrate those individuals who are going through recovery, and let's just encourage them to continue to get help and to get better. And if you decide to wear your purple, if you're in the neighborhood, stop by. Let's go ahead and do that photo together so we can have it to post on our Facebook and, of course, our website. We thank you so kindly. In the meantime, bus drivers, van drivers, traffic officers, and carpoolers, they are getting ready to do what they do, and that is take care of our children. Be mindful. We've got babies, children who still walk home from school every now and then. They need you, sir, ma'am, to yield them the right of way. If you don't mind, don't forget, when the bus stop, you stop. Okay, when the bus stop, you stop. Be mindful of that as well before we leave you on today. Elder Tom Alexander is up next. He's got more great music in store for you on WGOK. And if it's God's will, tomorrow morning, let's say around 9 a.m., we'll get together. Do it again. It's called The Brighter Day on WGOK. So have yourself a lovely, blessed, rest safe of the day, and do it on purpose. You're tuned in to WGOK.

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0: I'm Attorney Everett West, Democratic nominee for the United States Senate. I'm a business owner who has built and operated my own law practice since September of 2000. I've served as a judge, a prosecutor, and a public defender, always advocating for people and working to make sure everyone is treated fairly under the law. Now I am asking for your vote to serve Alabama in the United States Senate. This election is about more than politics. It's about history. If you're not registered to vote, I'm asking you to register today. I'm Everett West.
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3: It's now time for community news on WGOK. It's a three-night revival to begin on Monday, September 28th at Orange Hill Missionary Baptist Church in Grove Hill, Alabama. September 28th through Wednesday, September 30th. 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

0: is on the way. Al Green, everything's gonna be all right. On the Afternoon Delight, and How Great Is Our God is all on the way here on the Afternoon. 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

Kenny Lewis. God did it. Here's Mariah Carey and the Clark Sisters. Jesus, I Do. The Afternoon Delight. 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

0: It's your right now traffic, and overall we're in pretty good shape on most of the major roadways around the Mobile area so far this morning. Taking a look at I-10, I-65, and I-165, we're looking pretty good there. We did have an earlier crash on I-10 eastbound, but it looks like that has been cleared, so that's no longer an issue. So right now it looks like traffic moving pretty smoothly through there. We're also looking good on both the Bayway and the Causeway. You're still looking at roughly a 10 to 12 minute commute across the bay as you make your way to and from Baldwin County. I'm Stacy Knowles, right now traffic.
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0: 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The call can't stop. And we can't stop giving you more of what you're praising God for. Nia Allen and Majors on the way with Just You Wait. Also, Jermaine Dolly and Victory. Anthony Brown, Group Therapy, Blessings on Blessings is on the way. The Afternoon Delight, Gospel 900 WGOK.
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1: Thank you, God, for giving us our identity in you. 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You've called us by name.

You chose me. That's Renee Spearman, Montel Jordan, and Kim Burrell on this afternoon delight. And of course, thank you for choosing us to give you the best of great gospel music, ministry, and so much more. And you may be having trouble right now, but don't worry, it's going to get better after a while. Here's Donnie McClurkin on the afternoon delight, giving you more of what you're praising for. 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

0: 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Anthony Brown, Group Therapy on the way with Trust in You. 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
4: November the 3rd, we have an opportunity to elect the first African-American to the U.S. Senate from Alabama. Why does this matter? 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

0: It's your right now traffic, and as we take a look at our traffic conditions around the Mobile area this afternoon, we are dealing with an accident on I-10 eastbound. That's right at the Alabama-Mississippi state line. Looks like that is causing some delays, so be careful there as you make your way from Mississippi heading into Alabama. Otherwise, we're looking pretty good around the Metro Mobile area right now. I-10 looks pretty good, I-65 and I-165, as well as both the Bayway and the Causeway. So again, we're not seeing anything there that's really going to cause too many issues. We're also looking good in both the Bankhead and the Wallace tunnels. I'm Stacy Knowles, right now traffic.
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Here are the Clark sisters and Victory, the afternoon delight. 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

0: us out of the valley, out of the storm, out of the grave. You won't repeat a battle. You won't repeat a battle. But he already, already won. Go, go, go, go to sleep.
1: It's a breakthrough on the way. To Kaylin Carr here on this afternoon. Giving you the history. God is doing it for you, and he's got a breakthrough waiting for you. Just hold on. It's on the way. Jordan Armstrong's on the way also with the lights.

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0: It's your right now traffic. And as we take a look at our traffic conditions around the Mobile area, once again, we are dealing with some accidents that are in the cleanup stages. First of all, we have a crash at Snow Road and Tanner Williams. We have reports of an overturned vehicle at Navco Road and Dog River. And then we're dealing with an accident on Lot Road between McCrary Road and Spice Pond Road. So again, be careful there. Another accident is in the cleanup stages on Airport Boulevard just west of Azalea. Taking a look at our area interstates, we are looking good on I-10, I-65, and I-165. I'm Stacy Knowles, right now traffic.
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is a terrific Tuesday. A terrific Tuesday. And if you hear my voice, you know it's time for another edition of the new Donnie McClurkin Show. That's right, last of the last days of September. We are at the end of this month and beginning to walk real strong toward the end of the year. Now, I don't know where the time flew, but it surely has been a short-lived year with a lot of great things that have happened in this year's time. And every day of it, every day of this year so far, we have been able to bless you with some great music. Great music. So we're going to ride this thing out until the wheels fall off. We're going to keep playing this great music just for you. And we've got our flashback song of the day. And we've got a gospel music fun fact just for you. Not to mention our inspirational moment. And surely, the greatest music in the world. And it's all right here. And it all starts right now.

Now, this is a blessing to me. We have some new music from yours truly, Donnie McClurkin. And the new release of the entire project comes out next week. Good God Almighty, my brand new project, finally, Donnie McClurkin, will be released next week, the beginning of October. I hope that it blesses every single one of you. It's my final project, and it's done with all the love in my heart. That's right. Autumn has come, and there's some new songs to be sung, featuring yours truly, Donnie McClurkin. All right, come on, let's get this show started with one of my favorite artists, and I mean favorite, P.J. Morton, and the song Mercy. Hit it!

0: That was Byron Cage in the song Can't Give Up. And before that, you heard P.J. Morton and Mercy. Now it's time for our flashback song of the day.
1: What we're gonna do right here is go back, back, back.
0: And I want to take you back 46 years ago. 46, my God, to the year 1980. That's right, 1980, where a young 20-year-old Donnie McClurkin was just getting his feet wet in music. But now, in 1980, the Blues Brothers movie came out featuring Aretha Franklin singing like she, well, like only Aretha can. But if you're really talking about singers, there were five girls and their mother. There was Karen, there was Dorinda, there was Niecy, there was Jackie, there was Twinkie, and Dr. Mattie Moss Clark, known as the Clark Sisters with the song, Is My Living in Vain? 1980.

0: That was Tamela Mann and Kirk Franklin with Wyclef Jean with the song Hello God. And before that, you heard a wonderful classic from 1980, the Clark Sisters, including that wonderful voice of Niecy Clark Bradford. Is my living in vain? Of course not, because up the road is eternal. Hey, I felt that in my spirit. Now, I've got to take a break real quick. But when we come back, we've got a praise break that you don't want to miss. All of this and much more coming up right here on the new Donnie McClurkin Show.
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4: November the 3rd, we have an opportunity to elect the first African-American to the U.S. Senate from Alabama. Why does this matter? Because we need to make sure that our voices are heard and that our votes count within the state of Alabama. There are about 619,000 infrequent voters in the state of Alabama. And if we can increase the voter turnout in November, we have a real opportunity to win this seat. 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

0: Back, everybody. Welcome back to the new Donnie McClurkin Show on this wonderful, wonderful day in September. I gotta keep this music going for you. I really do. Fred Hammond comes up next. Now, let me stop for a second. Fred Hammond, Dietrich Haddon, and the legendary Clark sisters are going to be opening up next week in their first residency in Las Vegas, October 8th, 9th, and the 11th. It is landmark for gospel, landmark. I'm going to be there on the 8th just to celebrate the opening. I couldn't be prouder of my brothers and my sisters. And if I were you, I would make sure that I was there too to see history in the making. The Clark sisters, Dietrich Haddon, and Fred Hammond singing a song just like this. Here's Fred Hammond with Love Never Fails. Hit it!
1: Put your hands on it. Hands on it. I bet you won't put your hands on it. All right. I'm going to try it like this.

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0: That was my brand new single, Lord I Thank You, from Donnie McClurkin. And next week, the whole entire project will be released. It's bittersweet because it's my final project. But next week, everyone will be able to enjoy. And I praise God and thank you so much for all your support. That was Donnie McClurkin with Lord, I Thank You. Now I've got to take a break real quickly. Oh, I'm not going to cry. I'm telling you, I feel a little verklempt. Talk amongst yourselves. But I've got to take a break real quick. And when I come back, I've got some great music for you. We've got a praise break you don't want to miss. I'm trying to talk myself out of tears. But stay right where you are. More of the new Donnie McClurkin show to go right after this.
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0: Welcome back, everybody, to the new Donnie McClurkin Show. Coming to you, bringing you the greatest music in the world. And it's time for our praise break. That's right, it's time for our praise break. DJ T-Storm is primed and ready to go. Hit it, DJ T-Storm.
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0: text messages and leaving messages about the praise break. I appreciate. I'm glad that you enjoy it. I enjoy doing it, and we're gonna keep it going. All right. If you want to follow me, I'm on Instagram at The Real T Storm, and I'll talk to you on the flip side. Enjoy the rest of your day. Peace.
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2: 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I'm telling you, I get enthralled at the end of every one of these praise breaks. It's wonderful. DJ T-Storm, you hit home runs every time. So I celebrate our praise break in the name of Jesus. Amen. But now, wait a minute. You know what time it is. You know what time it is. It's time for our shout out. Give us a telephone call and leave your shout out for us to play. Call us at 1-888-420-7710. Shout that thing.
3: My name is Samantha Benton, and I want to say shout out to my four blessed friends, Courtney, Noel, and Spencer, and my three grandbabies, Jace, Shiloh, and Nyla. I love you all, and keep your head up.
4: This is Tonette from Lancaster, South Carolina, and I want to give a shout-out to my boys, Darren and Devon, and my grandbabies, all nine of them. And we love you, Donnie. Thank you.
5: Hi, Pastor Donnie. This is Howard calling from the Bronx. Man, your song is going to get better. It blesses me so much. I love it. And TJ Storm, he's the joint. And his song, Something About That Name, is such a blessing to me, too. Wow. And may God continue to bless you and bless everyone else the same.

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1: Hi, this is Donnie McClurkin, and I've got an inspirational message just for you. Bishop Charles E. Blake from West Angeles Church of God in Christ used to always say, I see you in your future, and you look better than you did today. That's right. I see a prosperous future for you. Not a New Year's resolution, but a prosperous future. As you obey God, I see you being elevated. As you obey and serve God, I see miracles coming your way. I see breakthrough in the areas that have been hard-pressed. As you obey and serve God with all of your heart, I see the manifestation of God's promises coming alive in you. That's right. As you continue to move forward obeying God, I see the failures of your past fading away. They're just memories. Memories that you've overcome by your faithfulness toward God. Listen, I see you in your future, and you look great. I see good in you.